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1: Mozart's Don Giovanni, in dazzling 1950s-inspired staging, begins its 2026 national tour with the premiere at the Barossa Arts Centre in Tanunda on Friday the 17th and Saturday the 18th of July. 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

0: Hey! Welcome to the Coogee Bay Hotel. This room's been a scene of some pretty amazing nights that have gone on into the early hours of the morning. Anyway, we hope tonight's one of the ones that we'll remember. This is called Turn a Blind Eye.
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Hello, Frank here. You won't believe the lengths the team at Tanunda Lutheran Home will go to ensure you get the best attention and support. Like the new robots. That's right, automated carts to take care of some of the boring stuff. All those trips back and forth with the laundry, the dishes, the rubbish, even cleaning during the night shift. Seriously, guess you have to see it to believe it. Tanunda Lutheran Home. These guys are forward thinkers. A proud sponsor of Triple B FM.

And good afternoon, everybody. It's Andy, and this is Upbeat and Countrified, and that was a great coincidence. That was Lance Birrell and Spinifex, a nice little instrumental there. No, it wasn't actually the start of my show, but it was a good lead-in. Well, I hope you're having a great Wednesday, and it's NAIDOC week, and so I've got some Indigenous music spread through my mix today, and I'm going to start off with Troy Cassidaly and Let's Ride.

0: And that's Troy Cassadaly there featuring Ian Moss with South. And we had a couple there from Troy Cassadaly, Old Road Home and Let's Ride.
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0: Or hey Ben, it's Andy. 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
0: And we love our sponsors here, don't we, Ben?
3: I hope so. How are you going?
0: I'm good, thank you. And, of course, we've got Ben there from the Bunyip. And I hope you had a good week.
3: Yeah, it's been a couple of cool news stories in this week. It's all hands on deck. We're also putting together the Gawler Show Guide at the moment as well.
0: Oh,
3: that's coming
0: wow.
3: up next month, end of next month. So we're in the process of wrangling that together, but just talking to some of the organisers and even some of the acts that they've got for this year, it's going to be a big one again. I think they had 20,000 plus through the gates last year, and hopefully the same again this year, if not more. So yeah, it's all happening at the moment, Andy.
0: Oh, I can't believe it. This year's just flown. It's
3: ridiculous. Yeah. No, it's absolutely insane. We'll be, Gather Round will be around the corner in a matter of weeks. But it
0: It'll
3: feels
0: be the
3: like
0: TDU
3: that anyway.
0: Next.
3: Add that to the list. Throw everything in, and it'll be Christmas before we know it.
0: Somebody's already counting down. I can't believe it.
3: That's all right. Yeah. Well, I mean, hot cross buns in the shops again, maybe. it kind of feels a bit strange, but week by week we're trying to keep up. So, plenty of cool news stories in the Bunyip this week. Another 72-page edition, heaps of sport as usual, but actually it's sport on the front page this week. It was a pretty special occasion out in the Barossa on the weekend. So we did a story on it last week and there's been a few. I think there was a video that went up on our Facebook about this as well. But Barossa district player Lee Ryswick, who was on Brisbane's AFL list once upon a time, going back a decade or so, and played a heap of sample games for North Adelaide. Early this year, he became the first formerly sort of AFL listed player to come out as gay. We obviously had Mitch Brown, who's bisexual, come out, and that made plenty of headlines as well. But Lee, someone that lives in Gawler and plays in our footy league, is making history, and to sort of honour that and try and spread a positive message around inclusion and diversity and promoting all of those good things. There was a Pride Cup game on the weekend, so we had our photographer Mark out there at Barossa Park to snap some photos. Players from Barossa districts A grade and B grade, I think it was 43 out of the 44, put on the rainbow armband in a bit of solidarity for their mate Lee, who's done a heap of good work, ever since he came out in the first place, just around trying to spread the message that footy needs to be for everyone, because I think for a long time he sort of felt like he didn't quite belong in those circles. I think, everyone's been around footy clubs before, and there's this, kind of stigma around it needing to be like a stereotypical macho environment. I think, we put it on the front this week for a good reason. It's a great cause. And there was probably a tiny bit of pushback here and there from different people in the community, but by and large, everyone seems to have jumped on board. Which is really good, and the next step is what more can we do, I guess, to spread that message of being inclusive and sport being a space for everyone. So, it was a cool one for us to have in this week, for sure.
0: That's cool. Excellent.
3: Yeah. So, a heap of people were involved in running that. Special probably shout out to Tanunda as well, who were the opposition on the day, and I think they got the better of Barossa District on the field, and they also just got behind the occasion too. So it was a good example of a couple of clubs sort of coming together, and Lee and Barossa obviously led the charge. But we obviously see a lot of these types of games in the women's competition. The women's teams, both of those clubs also wore special Pride Guernseys on Saturday night as well. They played in the final game of the day, so it was, really sort of all-in affair, which is really
0: weekend.
3: Good. Yeah, absolutely. Yeah, no, it was really cool. And, yeah, there's a heap of photos in the paper this week if you want to take a look at, yeah, what was a bit of a gloomy day, but it was actually a rainbow that sort of shone as they run out, which was kind of awesome. crazy timing. Just one of those things. Sometimes life kind of, you know, makes sense, I suppose. So, so that's really cool. That was a good one to get in. We've got, a heap of local stuff going on as well. So there's going to be a council shake-up in Playford. So basically, obviously, the council date has been pushed back to sort of mid to early next year. I think it's April that the council elections are going to happen. But with that, Playford is going to, its representation is going to look a little bit different. So they've obviously got a few wards there that they separate their councils into. So we have a story this week sort of unpacking, they're actually going to reduce the amount of councils that they have, even though it's such a massive area. It's going to be interesting to see how that plays out, but it's just all about sort of making sure the right areas are represented by the right amount of people. So we unpack that one. It'll be exciting for some, but boring for others. But if you're that way inclined, have a read of that council story. But we had some other interesting stuff just in the wine space as well. We spoke to Adrian Hoffman, who's his family is, a long-standing...
0: Yes, big friend of Triple B, Adrian, so...
3: Yeah, very good. Yeah, great man. Always happy to chat with us, even going back a few years for our Farmer magazine that we used to put out in our Next Crop as well, so these ag kind of based ones, and just a wealth of knowledge. So he sort of weighed in on the state of things at the moment. Obviously, the vintage was a tricky one, but more just the... There was some statistics. I can't remember the exact amount of wine, but a ridiculous amount of wine, I guess, left over.
0: Yeah.
3: So it is just a massive oversupply at the moment, which is, posing some really interesting sort of questions, I guess. And both sides of the government are going to weigh in on this one. And, Ashton Hearn's been big on that as well, obviously, being a Barossan herself. So, it was good for Mahala, our journal, to have a chat to Adrian, who's also up for a Viticulturist of the Year award. So good luck to him in that. We'll follow that competition along. We've got the details on that story in this week's edition as well. Like I said, plenty of sport, and Indigenous rounds as well, I should say, over the last couple of weeks in the BLG. So, it's definitely all happening. Some really awesome sort of Guernsey designs and celebrations and things like that.
0: I love seeing when the Guernseys get announced. They're so well. They're just awesome looking. Yeah, we should have them all year.
3: Absolutely. And then we spoke to a couple of the crew from South Gawler as well, who sort of gave us the story behind their Guernsey as well, which is almost always as interesting as the Guernsey itself. So that was really cool. But it was a tricky one for South. They came into the weekend unbeaten for the year, and Williston knocked them off. So evening things up a little bit, heading into the last little run. I think we've got Country Champs coming up this weekend, but after that, it's pretty much a clean run into the local final series, which should be a good one. Hopefully it's, a few close ones coming up just to make that nice and interesting for us and make it easy for Liam to write about. But we'll see how that goes. But, yeah, plenty of sport, heap of social photos, the Playford Authors Market was on Sunday. We had actually one of our journos have a stall there, Imogen, so shout out to her and Twisted Spines. But, we got our photographers out there as well and a heap of, really, cool creative people in our community doing a lot of good things. So important for us to shine a light on them. And having said that as well, it's also NAIDOC in the north. I think it's still be going right now out in Playford as well. So big day of celebration of the Indigenous community out there today, and that'll roll on, in various different forms across the region throughout the rest of the week. So, exciting times.
0: Yes. Oh, awesome. And as usual, you can get your hard copy or get it online and keep you up to date.
3: Yeah, that's it. So you can subscribe to our newsletter. You won't miss a story. Everything's available online. I think we've got a deal going on of subscriptions at the moment. So check out our Facebook page for some more details around that. Hopefully it's nice and cheap and affordable, because we want to, make sure that people get their news at not too much of a cost. So, it's important to hopefully we're doing a good job of, keeping people informed and what's going on in their backyard. So that's what we're here for.
0: Excellent.
3: So, physical copy or online, whatever you like.
0: Awesome. Okay, cool. Well, have a great week.
3: Yep, we'll chat with you again next week.
0: Be Sophia next week, hopefully. Fingers crossed. I'll get you the week after.
3: Yeah, sounds good. All right, well, I'll speak to you soon either way.
0: Okay, no worries. Bye.
3: See ya.
0: And, yes, let's get on with the music. And who have we got now? Waitling Bates and Candy Moon.

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I'm so wild that I can't afford to check it, and I wish your body come along and run to it and wreck it. When the feeling takes you by the heart and by the hand, I

0: And that was Gail O'Neill there with Sisterly Love. We had Shelby Lynn and Swingtown, and we started off with Watling Bates and Candy Moon.
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0: And let's get on with the show. And Andrew Farris, yes, that Farris, from In Excess, I think, Son of a Gun.

0: And that's Lee Kernaghan, A Handful of Dust. We had Anne Fraser, Blood and Sun. And we started off with Andrew Farris and A Son of a Gun.
1: Mozart's Don Giovanni, in dazzling 1950s-inspired staging, begins its 2026 national tour with its premiere at the Barossa Arts Centre in Tanunda on Friday the 17th and Saturday the 18th of July. A fantastic way to celebrate the 50th anniversary of South Australia's state opera. 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

0: And that's Shotgun Sam with his world famous blues band and the Doodle Bop. We had Paul Costa with A Lover's Question, and we started off with Adam Brand and Big Old Car.
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0: And we've got Alligator Stew, You Gotta Give.

0: That's Adam Harvey there, Getting Late. And I Don't Love You Much, Do I, with Becky Cole. And we started off with alligator stew, yuck. And You Don't Give. I suppose it's time for the weather.
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0: Well, it's cold, damn cold. Well, it's 11.1 degrees here in the beautiful Barossa Valley and feels like 7.9, and we're heading for a high of 13. It's 84% humidity and winds are 15 kilometres an hour northeasterly, with wind gusts up to 18 kilometres an hour, and it's 1,029.8 hectopascals and holding steady. There are no active warnings for this location, which is good. Thursday, 15 max with 6 overnight and 60% chance of rain. Friday, 15 max and 5 overnight with 50% chance of rain. Saturday, we've got 13 and 80% chance of rain and 8 overnight. Looks like it might be a bit windy as well. Sunday, a maximum of 12 with 5 overnight and 70% chance of rain. And next Monday, 90% chance of rain, a maximum of 14 and 7 overnight. And Tuesday, 90% chance of rain, 13 overnight and 13 maximum and 6 overnight. Oh, dear oh me. I must be coffee time. Well, let's get on with the show. And we've got Layers with Sarah Storer.

And that was Sarah Stora with Better Next Year, Under Darwin Stars and Layers. Let's just keep on going. And we've got Asleep at the Wheel. Please don't do that. With the Fat Boy Rag.

0: And that's the Beet Farmers with Glad and Greasy. We had the Bolam Alligators with Mahalruz, which means unhappy or unfortunate. And Asleep at the Wheel with the Fat Boy Rag.
1: Hello, Frank here. 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Like the new robots. 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All those trips back and forth with the laundry, the dishes, the rubbish, even cleaning during the night shift. Seriously, guess you have to see it to believe it. Tanunda Lutheran Home. These guys are forward thinkers. A proud sponsor of Triple B FM.
0: Oh, let's just move on, shall we? Abby Grace with Get Over That Thing.

0: And that was Laura Frank there with We Won't Stop Running. We had Tanya Koonigan with The Veranda. And we started off with Abby Grace and Get Over That Thing.
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0: And now we've got the Wolf Brothers, Country is Coming to Town.

And that was Alan Jackson there with Good Time, because I'm having a really good time in here. And Corey Livey with Vacay, and the Wolf Brothers, Country Is Coming to Town. Oh, well, let's get on with, what should we play? Let's play some Kyla Bell, Indigenous artist from New South Wales. She's very young, and I hope she does well, because she's, yeah, really good. Okay, Kyla Bell and Myself.

0: And that was Hayley Jensen with Giddy Up Cowboy. We had Cassidy Ray with I Like You Like That. And then we had two from Kyla Bell, which was Sweetheart and Myself.
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0: And now we've got the Black Sorrows featuring Darlinghurst with A Little Love.

0: That's Bill Kirchen with Which Came First. We had The Shivers with Jimmy Jimmy, and we started off with The Black Sorrows featuring Darlinghurst with A Little Love.
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0: And now we got Billy Yates, Three Tequila Floor. I think I'd be used to be able to drink more tequilas than three.

And that's Bryce Sainty there with Coast. We had Bobby Cash, the Indian Cowboy, with Folsom Prison Blues. And we started off with Billy Yates and Three Tequila Floor. Ah, I think it's time for some Vixens of Fall and If You Don't Want My Love.

0: And that was Blinders. Sorry, Vixen's a Fool, Prove Me Wrong, and Mugshot, and If You Don't Want My Love. Where are we now? Right there.
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0: And now we've got Blinders Band of Rock and Feel the Thunder, which is a live recording at Nedlands.

0: And that was Deb Mepham there with Mary Model T. We had Charlie Adams and Up the Lazy River, and we started off with Blinders Band of Rock and Feel the Thunder.
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0: Out of here in about quarter of an hour, so I shall say goodbye for now. It looks like Merv isn't in today. I haven't heard anything, but he's not here. So there I shall put on some station music until 6 p.m. and then the captain shall be in the chair until 8, and then we have Matt with his musical meanderings. So I guess I shall say cheerio, and I'll be back in this chair in 2 weeks. Sophia should be back next week. Otherwise, I shall be in on Saturday morning for Sporting Memories with Richard, be filling in for Emma, and I shall be back on Tuesday for Andy's Ozmania. But I shall leave you now with we've got Eric Diamond and Oklahoma Bound, Michael the Living Poet, A Perfect Picture, Robert Hale, A Place Where I Belong, and yeah, I'll just play music until we run out. Okay, so catch you later and see you next week. Bye.
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Thank you, Adrian.

0: message said I was gonna be late. Okay.
1: So yeah, that's cool. Am I still in there?
2: Other end.
1: I'm blind. Thank you. Sorry. There are a lot of technical issues today. Welcome. 2 minutes late. Not too bad. Could have been worse. The other room that I usually do my stuff in doesn't seem to be working today. So that's really, really fun. Whew, okay. Welcome, everyone. Today is something. Is it something? I'm just trying to figure out everything. That's the computer. I think that is... Sorry, I have not used this in a while. I'll just play a song just so I can sort out everything. Come and Get Your Love.

flustered from nearly messing everything up for today's show. So the room that I usually work doesn't seem to be working, and I'm going to have to talk to someone about that because I have no clue why that's working. I'm Merv the Magnificent. Welcome to Tales of a Thousand Taverns. And you are listening to Triple B FM 89.1. Sorry, let me get into voice. Welcome. A lot of stuff is going to be on the agenda today. We'll be doing Merv News, a section where I just talk about random news that I find interesting that I haven't talked about yet, that I may have been late to announce. But one of the topics being the new Rivals patch is not. I don't know how many people in the Barossa play Marvel Rivals, but we will see. Sorry about this. I'm also just stocking up my playlist as we speak. I do apologize. Really annoying today. After that, we'll be doing Back of the Pack, where I will be opening a pack of Pokemon cards. The last bit of perfect order I actually have in my backlog. Sorry. I would usually have like the playlist done like 5 minutes earlier, but I did not have the time today. And also if I add it mid song, I believe it kind of breaks it, which we do not want. So I'm gonna play another song before we get into Merv News, and yeah, we will be back in a minute. Drift.

And that was Come Get Your Love by Redburn. Welcome, welcome. I'm Merv Magnificent. A little bit

We are back. The best wizard in the Barossa. Maybe in the entire world. Who knows? But we are back with me. Yeah, just me. You know? And we're going to be talking some Merv news. For those who were not... I actually banged my knee against my wizardry desk. Talking through my scrying orb. sorry, these dust mites are really getting into me. Merv News is essentially a program where I talk about news that I learn and I like sharing. I know, very selfish, but don't worry, I have very interesting tastes. If you also are as wizardry as me, I don't know what I'm gonna go with. Let's start with let's go worst, which is brilliant, to the best being peak, the peak of my taste. Marvel Rivals have announced their Season 9, division, last night, I guess very early this morning. I actually got to watch it, for 15 minutes, and here's everything that's happening. The new hero, or I guess strategist, is Jubilee, an X-Men character that, I don't know much about. I don't read X-Men like that. Next up, they are reworking the team-up system, so I believe, do not quote me, every character will be getting a team-up, getting two actually, right? So that means certain heroes that miss out on team-ups actually get team-ups now, and that's going to create some interesting meta things. I might be getting it completely wrong, but I pretty much only skimmed through that vision because I did not have enough time to actually watch it as soon as I woke up. Late. And then they've announced one of the scariest changes, the Regenerative Shield or Green Health update, where mobility characters will be given a little bit of shield called, I think, Regenerative Shield. I think that's what they're calling it. Essentially, if they're not hit for 15 seconds, that shield recovers. So their health recovers, and that's really scary because unless they're doing something with Captain America, that I don't know, Captain America's about to run every single lobby because if he has at least a quarter of that as bonus health, oh my god, he will be a menace. But to be fair, Cap has been good for the last... bit, to be fair, so it will be nice to see him get some upgrades. Maybe next week I'll cover Jubilee's abilities and how she'll play. I don't know. I skimmed through the balance things. I think they're talking about doing a Black Cat thing. I'm not 100% sure. But the real saving grace is that they're keeping Fastball Special, which I love that team up. That team up's so good if you have a good Hulk in your team. I'm sorry, I'm just going through my things. Last week, I'm actually a week late. I actually didn't see this until a couple of nights ago. They're making a Invincible tabletop game. I believe it's... sorry, I forget the publishers. But they're using... It's an Invincible game that is using the... I think it's called... Oh, I have it at the top of my tongue. I think it's called Apocalypse System, where you roll a bunch of it's pretty much a D6 pool, and if you roll six, that's success, and then you just go off successes. It's actually quite interesting. I've been meaning to try a game like that for a while.
And maybe I might try that. If I can get enough people, maybe I might do an actual play right here on the station. Well, not live. God, that would be so chaotic. That would actually be fun, though, if I did. I'd have to find some very well-behaved players there. So, can't promise anything. But the game, I haven't looked too much into it. I'm curious how the character creation would work, because at the moment, I think Eminem might just be the best superhero, like, RPG to kind of use for, like, Invincible, because you can just have so many variants of, like, powers, and even though the game does, I think, like, if the system does well with, like, the brutality of Invincible, I think it could work. But that is yet to be confirmed nor denied. I'll be keeping my eye on that. I might be updating depending if I like any of the systems. And the last, maybe not the last, I might actually come up with something. I'm deciding if I should share it. The last bit of information is Steel Will Run. I guess JoJo Part 7, Steel Will Run, has gotten its second stage announced. We've been wondering this since they released the first episode, and then there wasn't a second episode, which was odd. I kind of wish they didn't. Like, I feel like if they were to... I really don't like how they did the episode one, because they removed a lot of cool content that I really like for JoJo. But they're just nitpicks. I'm hoping they focus a little bit more on, like, the JoJo aspect and try to, like, streamline it. I love, like, early parts. I could say any part, right, that has, like, big, like, you know, explaining science stuff. Like, that's why I love part two, because part two goes into depth about, you know, like, causes biology is perfect and has every, like, I like that stuff, you know? And it will be quite upsetting if they kind of skim past that just for consistency's sake. But I believe they have announced 12 episodes for this, for the second stage, which it's been a while since I've read that bit in the books. I don't remember having that much content. I remember there's the Scary Monsters fight, Tomb of the Boom, and I think there's the Wyatt Kid. So that was probably going to be like half an episode or an episode. I'm kind of excited. I'm very excited, actually. Part 7 is one of my favorite parts in the JoJo's Bizarre Adventure universe. So, I'm excited for that. Only time will tell if that will be amazing or not. I'm sure it will be amazing. But even more importantly, we know it's going to be weekly up until the third part, when they're going to go on hiatus again and make more episodes. I have problems with the batch release. I think this is the second best option, considering that they really want to do batch release, even though I think batch release would have killed this series. So we're getting JoJo Fridays back, or I guess Saturdays for us. So that is great. And yeah, I think I'm out of content for this week. Just quickly skimming my mental manual. Yeah, we're gonna go grimoire. We're gonna go mental grimoire. I think that's it. Sorry, this has been a bit of a weird one. I came up with this on the ride here. I was gonna talk about the Part 7 stuff anyway. But, yeah, no. I think we're going to go to a song, and then we're going to do Back of the Pack. And then I do know what we're going to do after that. But I'm going to keep that a surprise. Next up, Skater Boy by Avril Lavigne. Hopefully, Carly, you're listening.

And we are back. That was Skater Boy by Avril Lavigne. I keep saying Ravine. I played too much Minecraft, clearly, that I'm saying Lavigne as Ravine. So we have returned. Sorry, I'm just organizing this pack. To have anyone who is just starting to listen, you're listening to Triple B FM 89.1, and I am Merv the Magnificent, the owner of the Tavern of a Thousand Tales. It's always a tongue twister for me for some reason. We are going to be opening some Pokemon cards. Back of the pack, if you do not know what back of the pack is, it is a thing I like to try to do once a week, but depending on how many Pokemon cards are actually available, I might not do that. But I like to try to do this pretty often. I had a break, for the last 3 weeks, I've been consistently opening packs. What Back of the Pack truly is about me admiring the art that goes into the work of cards, and talk about, you know, like, the creative aspects they had to do for, like, you know, such a small bit of art. Today, we are opening Perfect Order. This is my last pack. I might get some more if they are still in stock. I'm pretty sure this set is actually not that desired, so I might be able to get some more Perfect Order. And let's start. First up, the Pokemon card. For those who play the games, I doubt this is going to go to anyone, really, because I don't know anyone who actually plays the mobile game. This pack code is CYQDW2YBVTWDR. One more time, if you did not catch that. The code is CYQDW2YBVTWDR. And I actually don't know if that's the code, but it's in big bold text. I'm assuming that's the code. I might actually have to learn how to say the codes in the future if that's not the code. Whoa, I almost dropped it. Today we got a basic energy from our back. I think we also got a basic energy, basic psychic energy last week. So, and actually, I think first one is Scatterbug. We actually did get a Scatterbug last week as well. To explain, it's in, I believe this is, I haven't played the new games, I'm sorry. But it seems like this Scatterbug is pretty much in the middle of near like a roundabout, like a, I think they called them an island, right? Near like a roundabout, like a garden in the roundabout. I don't know how you describe it. But it's just bugging out. Next is Probo. I've gone to Probo Pass every single week. It's actually kind of crazy. I guess this is a very common card. To be fair, if I had Promo Pass, I would be able to run, I think it's called Promo Pass. No, what is it called? It's not called Promo Pass, I'm pretty sure. It's called, it's something with an, I don't know. Similar art to last week. It is in some form of canyon, shooting out its little heads. Nose Pass, actually says in the card here. It's Nose Pass, not Promo Pass, or Proto Pass, or whatever. But Proto Pass has its little guys who are shooting out. I think those are heads. I don't know much about this Pokemon. I should do research, bro. I should do research on what those are. That might be on next week's news. another card that we got last week is Dedenne. I think that's the Lumio City Gym. Yeah, we got this last week as well, and I didn't know what this was. But we can see it kind of holding its arms out, wanting a hug almost. We can see like palm trees in the back that almost look like the Alolan Exeggutors from the Sun and Moon games.
And it's, I don't know, it's pretty happy for being an electric mouse. Next up is Fletching. I believe we have gotten this, but not last week. It is on a rooftop near some blue flowers. Probably singing. I think that's what birds do, sing. I think Fletching, oh, I guess Fletching are based off of Fletchers, but duh, but yeah. You can see the tower, like the Lumia City Tower. Once again, oh, I just dropped all the cards. Whoopsies. Sorry about that. Yeah, that is my fault. Well, this is based off of the new game, which makes sense. They've done this for almost every game. We're going to turn over the next card. We got Bombonicle. Yes, we also got this guy last week. He's like a weird barnacle Pokemon. And yeah, I don't know much about this. Getting to the rares now. We got the evolutions of Snivy, but are not superior, is the middle one. I actually can't remember the name. We can kind of see it in, I think there's an underground cave, just looking up to some sunlight. A lot of the grass Pokemon I've noticed kind of bask in sunlight, which I guess is kind of common because I think that was a very early Pokemon thing. And yeah. Ooh, we got a, oh my god, this is the fourth promo pass. We got the promo pass. Actually, are these the same card? Just this is just better art. Oh my, it is. Oh no, wait, is it? Yeah, it is. So we actually got the promo pass. All art. It's like the full art. Ooh, man, it looks really nice, but it's not, once again, very minimalist design. I'll take a picture real quick, send it to the people I know. And we can see it kind of like electric, like it has like some like static around it as it's like, we get like a down, like an up view from it, like blow it. I don't have to describe it. Very nice card there. A little shiny actually. Nice. The first hit we actually got in this series, which is kind of crazy. And then after that, telekinetic energy. We also got this one last week. To read the ability, as long as this card is attached to a Pokemon, it provides a psychic energy. Whenever this, sorry, I gotta suck an air for this. Whenever you attack with this card from your, whenever you attach this card from your hand to a Pokemon, search your deck for two basic psychic Pokemon and put them into your bench. And then shuffle the deck. Another searching ability, which is very common for this TCG. But I guess because this is like way more casual. Actually, I don't know. One day I should try playing this game. Instead of just like, you know, trying to guess if it's good. I've played the mobile pocket, which is just this game light. That is my last perfect order pack, and at least we got a hit from it. That is great. Gonna be quite awesome. I'm gonna put this in a binder when I get home. And yeah, we'll be playing a song. It's actually kind of getting towards the end of the show. And yeah, next up, what am I clicking on? That's gonna be it.

0: Welcome to the Yen Fan World. What's my endgame? There came a zero.
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0: No peace either.
1: Where there is no beginning and no end.
0: Real life is like that.
1: And yet the words that won't go whisper through my head.

We are back. My patrons, I think that's the word. Sorry, I had a hiccup there. Welcome back. You are listening to the lastest? To the last couple minutes of this week's Tavern of Thousand Tales. You are listening to Triple B AF. Sorry, let me start that from the top. Triple B FM 89.1. Always read the one as a 7, but it isn't a 7. It's a 1. The mind does funny things. I think I've taken one too many brighter elixirs. Okay. Sorry, I got distracted there. I saw something shiny, and like a goldfish I am, I see the shiny. We're about 7 minutes away from ending. I would like to thank everyone who is listening right now. It means a lot to me, and I'm sure, I don't know, someone else out there, that you're listening to me ramble about Pokemon cards or what is happening in my game of my hyperfixation for the week. I do appreciate that, and I'm sure someone else does. I can't tell who, maybe someone. But any do, I'm just going to go over a couple of things. I think I forgot to say JoJo's is actually coming on September 25th. The first episode out of the weekly batch. I actually think I forgot about that when I was talking about it. I think I got too busy talking about the stuff that was actually going to happen than the stuff that actually doesn't. Next up after that is... my eyes are tiring. I'll cover that next week. I'm going to be like a couple weeks late to the Edgerunners news, but yeah, Edgerunners got announced. Season 2, I should say. I'll talk about Edgerunners next week. More in depth when I have a little bit more time. Caliber Chapter 4 is getting voice recorded hopefully next week. Not this week, but next week. Didn't have a lot of time this week to do recordings, so it is what it is. There's not much that really happened. Besides that Edgerunners announcement, I actually completely forgot. I was like, there's something I'm missing. But then it's like going through my notes. Oh, there's Edgerunners, and Edgerunners is cool. And I forgot to talk about it. I'm such a silly goose. We'll be talking about that next week. And I believe that's coming out sometime in the following month. I think we actually don't have a release date yet. We just know it's going to come out in autumn, America. They call it fall. I hate how they call it fall. Autumn's such a beautiful name. I think I'm going to play one more song, and that's going to be all from me. Thank you for listening to Tavern of a Thousand Tales, the show where you have the best magician in the Barossa babble on about stuff. Ramble about stuff. Toodles.

0: comes a day I feel this way. In my life, there's nothing but strife. I'm troubled in mind, I'm troubled in soul. 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

0: 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Nodding and smiling when you have no idea what's going on? Don't let...
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News, music, and chat. On the Barossa's own, Triple B FM. And good evening, Wednesday night again. It is, and goodness me, I'm actually early for a change. It is just turning 8 o'clock right now, and I will be with you for the next 2 hours, just playing some music and talking about stuff that's going on at the moment. Hopefully it'll be enjoyable. I have decided, I'm going to say it out loud, tomorrow is my birthday, I'm going to just play all the music I like. There we go. Because I've got the radio microphone and you get to listen. So hopefully you enjoy the same music as I do. If not, I might introduce you to something new. You might like it. You might not like it. We'll see how we go through the evening. But I can guarantee there's going to be a lot of different stuff. It's going to be a journey, I think. A meandering, one might even say, as is the name of said show. So yes, let us get started with one of my favourites of all time. There we go. Bit of the Smiths. You're with Matt on Triple B FM.

G'day, I'm Tom from the Barossa Kiwanis. 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

There we go. We've got a bit of Sonic Youth and Teenage Riot. I think that was from 1978 or 81. I'm joined this evening by Claire. Good evening, Claire. Claire's gone shy all of a sudden, but that's all right. No, I'm sure Claire will say something in the fullness of time. And we started out with the Smiths and this charming man. It is 10 minutes past 8. You're with Matt here on Triple B FM. And as I said, I'm just playing music that I enjoy this evening because I can. But it's been a strange old week. And again, the amazing Donald Trump has provided us with headlines and inspiration for another crazy bit of radio segment where he decided to, well, you know, we've had a couple of things this week. We've had the 250 birthday for America, and he decided that it was a good idea to let people wait for his speech, which was going to go originally for 45 minutes. Honestly, what could that man say for 45 minutes that he couldn't say in five? And they had the largest fireworks display in history, allegedly. Albeit, it did cause several fires and they are in the middle of a heat wave. So very sensible again from the US. But my favourite part of Donald Trump this week was when he was thinking about influencing FIFA officials to get rid of a red card. Goodness me. And in the paper today, there was that little part about, maybe if things don't go quite so well in the Olympics, he'll just pull that too. So influence, influence, influence. It's always a weird, weird thing. All right, a bit more music, I think. And I think we're going to go back in time, well back in time, and enjoy a bit of Lip Sync and Funky Town. You with Matt.

Susie and the Banshees, Hong Kong Garden, 1979, amazing song. Always love a bit of Susie and the Banshees. And Robert Smith was playing guitar on that song. Who would have thought it? Robert Smith. It is 19 minutes past 8 o'clock. You're with Matt here on Triple B FM. We're going to play another song and then we're going to talk about some stuff and we'll think about what our fun facts will be tonight.

10cc and a bit of a dreadlock holiday for your evening. It is now 8:26. We started out with Funky Town, and I forgot to mention the who was Funky Town for, Claire? Claire's soccer mate. I've forgotten the name of the young man, but that's all right. That is all right. We got there in the end. Fun facts this evening. What will they be? We will find out very, very soon after we play a bit of David Bowie. You with Matt on Triple B.

There we go, a bit of David Bowie and Blue. Just dropping things. Blue Jeans, and that is from 1984. Okay, you know what time it is now? It is time for

They're back. Fun facts for another week. And this week's fun facts are inspired by a thing that I saw on the internet the other day around World Chocolate Day. And is it actually a real public holiday? No, it is not. But it's fun to talk about unusual days that we mark with different things. One of my favourites is the 19th of November, which is World Toilet Day. It's recognised by the United Nations because 3.5 billion people still lack safely managed sanitation. That is appalling. Anyway, my dear friend Cheryl, she loved International Talk Like a Pirate Day, which was the 19th of September. Chinese Rolling Day. Cheese Rolling Day. Oh, my eyes don't work sometimes. Cheese Rolling Day is held annually at Cooper's Hill, where people in the UK chase a wheel of cheese down the hill. That's great. La Tomatina is where they throw 100 tons of tomatoes in Spain, which is a lot of fun. Monkey Buffet Festival. It is thousands of kilograms of fruit is laid out in Lopbury for the local Macaque monkeys to eat. National Bubble Wrap Appreciation Day is celebrated on the last Monday of January. People are encouraged to pop bubble wrap guilt-free. But what about those big plastic things? Big plastic air pockets. Did you pop those? I don't know. National Nothing Day is dedicated to doing absolutely nothing, and we missed it. It was on the 16th of January. World Backup Day. It's a reminder to back up your important files. Please try and remember it's the 31st of March. I'm looking forward to International Caps Locks Day, which is the 22nd of October, where you can just scream at each other with everything in capital letters. No Pants Subway Ride Day is a thing, but I don't recommend we do it at this time of year. World Penguin Day is the 25th of April, time to coincide with the annual northward migration of the Adelie penguins. That's handy, isn't it? It's nice that penguins get recognised, says he sitting here in a full dinner suit. International Left-Handers Day is the 13th of August. 10% of people around the world are left-handed. 10%. Goodness me. That's probably less than I thought it was. World Jellyfish Day is the 3rd of November. Jellyfish. What is the plural for jellyfish? I don't know. Jellyfish? Plural. The oldest living animals, which existed before dinosaurs. So think of that next time you step on them. International Picnic Day is the 18th of June. 18th of June is Picnic Day. It wasn't a great day. It was pretty wet. National Cheese Lovers Day, 20th of January. International Day of Happiness, the 20th of March. Thanks, United Nations. We need at least one day of happiness. What else we got? International Day of Awesomeness. International Day of Awesomeness is the 10th of March. Goodness me. I didn't know there was such a day. Let's keep going because these days are fascinating. National World UFO Day, that was the 2nd of July. That's apparently when the Roswell incident occurred. National Rubber Duck Day is the 13th of January. International Dot Day is the 15th of September. World Smile Day is held on the first Friday in October. International Sloth Day is the 20th of October. International Bat Night, we'd have to put up the bat signal. What have we got coming up? Look, obviously we've got Bastille Day on the 14th, and we had that day that we talked about in the US on the 4th. So there we go. There's some national holidays and fun national days. It has been suggested that we need a World Community Radio Presenters Day. I think that's coming up in August. I better read my Triple B newsletter and I will be able to tell you when and if that is happening. More music. Yes, more music. We don't want to hear me rabbiting on about international days any longer. I'm going to play a little bit more David Bowie because this is just a great, great song. You're with Matt on Triple B FM.

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1: 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We do good radio plays. We played a bit of George Ezra then. That was for Claire. Claire, I hope you enjoyed that. On the long ride home, where I suppose you are not riding shotgun. Maybe you are. I don't know. Anyway, it is 8:46. You and Matt here on Triple B FM. We're going to keep the music coming after those fun facts. And I am going to go, where am I going to go next? I'm going to play something a little bit more contemporary. 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

the Blair Lip Balms, Look the Part, and we started out with Lucky with Lady Beetle. It is 8:54. You're with Matt here on Triple B FM. I'm just playing music I really, really like tonight, and that is going... Oh, where did that go? Oh, I put a song there and now it's gone. Anyway, we're going to play this one instead. Bit of Bella Sebastian. This is a good one. I hope you like it.

0: And we're back. It just took a little bit longer to get the... anyway, long story cut short. Hey, guess what time it is? It is 9 o'clock, and that can only mean one thing.
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0: Indeed it is, the Barossa's favourite newspaper, and as always, yes, we... Here it comes. Indeed we do. We do love The Leader. What a great paper. We are so lucky to have our own newspaper in our community. Currently it is 8.7 degrees. It feels like 6 degrees. We are enjoying 14 kilometre an hour wind gusts, and they are coming easterly, and the wind is blowing at 11 kilometres an hour. You could get a kite up in that. Tomorrow we're looking at 15 degrees. It is going to be mostly sunny, and 6 degrees overnight. Beyond tomorrow, we have Friday, and it will be 15 degrees, and we are looking at less than 1% or 1 millimetre of rain falling. We will see, but it's going to be light north-northwesterly winds. Saturday is going to be, it looks blustery, 25 to 35 kilometres an hour. The winds are going to be going from north-northwesterly to westerly, and they will... bring some showers, 1 to 5 millimetres allegedly. Sunday we're looking at 1 to 5 millimetres as well. Monday we're looking at 14 degrees. Oh, Sunday, I didn't say it's going to be 12. 13 degrees for Tuesday. Wednesday next week will be a frosty 13.
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the Stars of the Barossa. What a great charity supporting. Well, that spoke to a bloke is amazing. So good work to everyone that is part of that. And if you want to get out and see some interesting dancing, absolutely, that would be something you could do at Lambert's Estate. It is 9:06. You're with Matt here on Triple B FM. And again, I'm playing music I love this evening. I'm going to play a whole heap of Julia Jacklin now.

Yes, Uncomfortable Teenager from Fantastic Furniture. And we started out with Lydia Wears a Cross. We're going to have a little bit more Julia Jacklin coming at you in just one moment with this amazing track. Oh, from... God, I can't remember when it's from now. But seeing it live was a great little highlight for me. So let's enjoy some Pressure to Party. You with Matt on Triple B.

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There we go. Bad timing again from Fantastic Furniture. And we started out with Pressure to Party. That has been consistently my favourite song for the last 5 years. So, yep, fair. I think that's reasonable to play this evening. Moving back on to, should we play older stuff or newer stuff? Oh, I think let's go back. Let's go back into the archives and let us enjoy a bit of this one. And this one just kept on coming up for me. It's a bit of New Order. It's a bit of Age of Consent. It goes for 5 minutes. So enjoy all 5 minutes of it. You're with Matt on Triple B.

Hey there, musical artist. This is Chloe C. Are you a talented musician or part of a band looking for your big break? Well, look no further. 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

There we go, Talking Heads, and she was. David Byrne, amazing live performer. So lucky to have seen him earlier in the year. Hey, guess what? It is 8:31. You're with Matt here on Triple BFM, and I will keep playing music, and we're going to go and play a little bit of the Pixies now. This was, I don't know, what year was this from? I can't even remember, but again, I loved this album and still love it today, so here we go. Here comes your man.

Fugazi, Waiting Room, what a great song. Should have played that earlier. Bit of a pump-up song, not necessarily a heading towards the end of the night song. It is 9:38. You're with Matt here on Triple B FM. I'm just playing stuff I really love tonight. So that is the theme for the evening because, as I pointed out at the beginning, it's my birthday. I may as well do what I want. So there we go. So, all right. Let's keep the great music coming. Well, from my perspective anyway, a bit more of the Beths now. I haven't played any Beths, so let's enjoy. My-

There's a bit of Pulp and Babies from early in the 1990s. Pulp, another amazing band featuring Jarvis Cocker. He plays lots of songs on Wes Anderson films, which, again, something I really, really, really love. 8:47, gee, 9:47. God, time flies when you're having fun and you're just doing your own thing. That's generally what happens, isn't it? So, 15 minutes to go. What are we going to do? This song just keeps coming up for me, so I'm going to play it right now. This is Alvis. And, yeah, it's just a nice song. So I hope you enjoy it.

the incomparable Angie McMahon with Pasta. Again, a lovely song. 9:55, two songs to go, people. That is all I'm going to be playing for you tonight. We're going to have a little bit of Methyleffel and we're going to go out with one of my favourite Smith songs of all time. Thank you so much for joining me this evening. I've had a lovely time. Hope you have as well. I'll be back next week. We'll play more music. We'll talk about more stuff. I didn't talk about much stuff tonight, but I did enjoy the music. So good night all, and we will speak to you.

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where the roads turn to gravel and rue gathered on the hillside in the evenings. They fed on the lush, tall, green grass. 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

Psychedelic invocations, Matahari at the station, I give to you. A Java princess of Hindu birth, a woman of flesh, a child of the earth, I give to you. The Hanging Gardens of Babylon, Miles Davis, the black unicorn, I give to you. The palaces of Montezuma, the gardens of Akbar's tomb, I give to you.

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Such a privilege to be in these studios and sharing my program with you, so thank you for joining me. Start of the program with Nature is Crying from Mississippi Heat with Annetta Visor. Whether you believe in global warming or not, it is a great track and she has a wonderful voice. It's 9 minutes after nine, and the temperature at the moment is 9 degrees. Everything's nine, isn't it? But apparently that only feels like 6.8. We are heading for a top of 15 today. Mostly sunny day, so probably quite pleasant if you can get somewhere that is sunshiny and out of the any breeze that might be around. And we will have a closer look at the weather, of course, a bit later on. At about 10:15, we'll be hearing from Clinton Jury, the CEO of St. Vincent de Paul SA, about the support that the wonderful people of St. Vincent's give to our communities and how you might be able to help them through volunteering. Also, a bit later in the program, I'll replay the conversation I had with Mark Taylor. Mark Taylor is the Executive Director of State Opera South Australia, and it's an amazing opportunity that he has brought to the Barossa in the Australian premiere of the Opera Australia production of Don Giovanni. Very exciting. Really, really wonderful thing to be happening for us here in the Barossa. Time now is 10 minutes past nine. So I think we'll hear from Billy Branch and the Sons of Blues with Nobody But You. 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

I get home sometimes, but 1 or 2 thousand miles from home, and I get away from home. And I just be on a wonder. Sometimes I've been so far away from home, I didn't thought I could ever get back there anymore. And when I catch a train to go to a place, I ask friend, what's the time I catch out here and sit in the place? He said, well, catch the M&O, the Cottondale, or the Katy, either one, something like that. Catch the Missouri City, anything like that. Illinois Central. There's different railroads like that now. Get to a crossroad. When I get to a crossroad, and I'll see my way out to another town to the direction. See? And I get that direction, well, probably maybe another thing. I'm in the southern, they come and they grab the southern. Well, I get to that crossroad and catch the M&O. Catch the M&O go there, please. And I get to the M&O change, go on, they catch the Frisco. See? And it changes like that. Just keep catching different trains, see, like that.

Oh, that was Ira Walker with Blue Day. We heard from Demetria Taylor with Bad Girl. Honey Boy Edwards, just a little 1 minute snippet there of Freight Train Tale. Oh, gosh, that's a tongue twister, isn't it? And we heard from Billy Branch and the Sons of Blue with Nobody But You. You are listening to Triple BFM 89.1 Community Radio, and it's 22 minutes past nine. You're probably aware that we're currently in NAIDOC week. And what does NAIDOC stand for? Well, it is the National Aboriginal and Islanders Day of Observance Committee. And this year, of course, NAIDOC Week runs from the 5th to the 12th of July. And the National NAIDOC Week celebrations are held across Australia in the first week of July each year, Sunday to Sunday, and celebrates the and recognises the history, culture and achievements of Aboriginal and Torres Strait Islander peoples. NAIDOC Week is an opportunity for all Australians to learn about First Nations cultures and histories and participate in celebrations of the oldest continuing living culture on Earth. There's a different theme every year, and this year's theme is 50 years of deadly. So it's 50 years since NAIDOC became a thing in 1975. Was it's a little bit more than that, but anyway, it's a tribute to the people who built the movement, the elders who stood firm, the organisers who made space, the artists who turned resistance into expression, and the communities to who keep showing up year after year. And there is a lot more information on the NAIDOC website, so you might want to take some time out to find out a little bit more about NAIDOC. And of course, today I'll be including some Australian First Nations music in my program. And who do we have first? We have Emma Bosworth with Low Road. 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